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2: Beautiful, beautiful pictures.
3: Thank you. I'm always happy when Guido takes my picture because I know it's going to be a musical picture and I know it's going to have some poetry and feeling to it.
4: It's really not like other photographers. It's kind of kamikaze photography, you know. And that's very different from paparazzi photography. It's really different because it is a real collaboration. It's not somebody who's going to just grab something, but somebody who says, well, let's see what this is. This is not just...
1: E ci fu una tournée, credo l'unica, in cui i due si esibirono insieme, durante la quale volli realizzare un cosiddetto